0: smartphones, options.
1: Terrorists, when they put it on me, I tell them this. I'm all about peace.
2: The 34 hospitals in the Gaza Strip have been destroyed.
3: Silence for all the victims of the genocide in Gaza, but also those in the occupied West Bank.

0: in Donald Trump's first terms. Israel's average net favorability.
1: Wow.
0: You go back here. Look at this. It was plus 51 points. Wow, Johnny says. Wow, Johnny says, because this is what? Plus 51. It's minus 16 points in the average poll now. That is what? A 67-point shift against Israel in just 8 years. Israel used to be a consensus issue in American politics, and that was a pro-Israeli position. Now the consensus has actually shifted, and now when it comes to general electorate, it is a minus. Israel is now seen negatively, and we're seeing it in poll after poll after poll.
2: You just had this vote in the House where 100 Democrats voted against military assistance to Israel. How is that specific issue seen right now?
0: Yeah, you said wow, right? How about wow again? Take a look here. I never thought I'd see the day. Military assistance to Israel say U.S. should reduce or end it. Overall, 55% say they should reduce or end it. And it is true across the educational spectrum. 51% of non-college graduates, 62% of college graduates. So this isn't just an issue right among white liberals in Democratic primaries. No, no, no. This is true across the educational divide. Even when we are looking towards a general electorate, the majority of Americans believe that military assistance to Israel should either be reduced.
3: من أمام متحف الهولوكوست في واشنطن، ناشطون يجسدون مشاهد رمزية لمعسكرات الإبادة التي يقوم بها الاحتلال في قطاع غزة.

0: استخدمنا في وسط سنوات كفر الضمان.
1: You have to hear this to believe this. The Israeli army, the IDF, is one of the most moral militaries in the world. It takes endless measures to prevent civilian casualties. Measures that no other army takes. You know the truth. You know the truth.

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1: Condemn the atrocities of Hamas.
2: Clear violations of international humanitarian law that we are witnessing in Gaza.
3: The government doesn't believe they're targeting journalists at all in any way.
4: İsrail tam 22 gündür açıkça savaş suçu işliyor.
2: The attacks by Hamas did not happen in a vacuum. Palestinian people have been subjected to 56 years of suffocating occupation.
4: İsrail, biz de seni savaş suçlusu olarak dünyaya ilan ediyoruz.
5: Targeting Shajara Tayyib, a school, was a war crime and a crime against humanity.
6: Well, clearly the United States would not deliberately target a school.
7: We are a coalition of moderate nations that want to see peace in the region.
8: No nuclear weapons.
9: The Iranians thought that the ceasefire included Lebanon, and it just didn't.
10: وعد اللبنانيين بأن لا نوفر جهدا لوقف هذه الحرب المدمرة.
11: No ship is allowed to pass through the Strait of Hormuz till next notice.
12: این هشدار قاطع و خط و نشان برای جنایتکارانی است که تعرض به بخشی از زیرساخت‌های سوخت و انرژی ایران در جنوب کشور داشتند.

You have to hear this to believe this. The Israeli army, the IDF, is one of the most moral militaries in the world. It takes endless measures to prevent civilian casualties. Measures that no other army takes. You know the truth. You know the truth.

0: destroyed.
1: Silence for all the victims of the genocide in Gaza, but also those in the occupied West Bank.

0: community stabbed on the streets of Edinburgh. There was no ministerial statement of condemnation, no Cobra meeting, and no solidarity.
1: And that he was planning to attack and kill worshippers at two mosques.
2: 10,000 people there on Sunday. It could have been the worst terror attack this country has seen.
0: Zainab Hussain in my city, who was run over not just once, but twice, simply for being a Muslim.
3: Stop Islam. It's time for many Muslims to leave this country.
0: Tommy Robinson was also, the Home Secretary, I like to know, a big fan of hers. The United Kingdom march, if violence, in particular against Muslims, were cited, will that be banned as well?
4: But Islamophobia, as I was saying, is a made-up and nonsensical concept.
0: Can I ask him what he would like me to tell the family?
5: في ظل هذه الموجة من الكراهية انتشر مقطع لشاب بريطاني أسلم حديثا يجيب فيه عن سؤال سأله إياه أحدهم: لماذا اخترت دينا عنيفا؟ نشاهد معا.
6: Why did you choose a religion that's so violent?
7: Is it? I've never met a violent Muslim, to be honest. All I've met is been greeted with love, respect and kindness and knowledge. I don't know where the religion of violence is. Well, I believe that people take the words out of the Quran out of context. They'll cherry pick what they want to create a narrative that creates an image that it was violent. You know, if you look at the greater picture of whatever the story's being told, then you'll really understand that it probably, was took out.
5: المفارقة في المقطع التالي مشاهدينا أن كثيرين أجابوا على سؤال صانع المحتوى بأن السبب هم المهاجرون، ليجدوا في نهاية المطاف أن السبب الحقيقي وراء أزمة السكن هي رجال الأعمال ودوائر صنع القرار المقصرة في تقديم المزيد وحل الأزمة من جذورها. نشاهد.
8: Do you think it's the biggest reason for the housing crisis right now?
9: Immigrants.
10: Too many immigrants coming into the country taking all the houses.
11: It's illegal immigration, isn't it?
8: So you think there's too many people in the country?
9: More or less, yeah, I would say so.
8: So any idea about this building?
9: Dilapidated, pigeons.
10: Well, you can say it's an eyesore. Just like to see something made of it, really.
8: Don't know if you know this, but since 2006, developers have had planning permission to convert that into 61 homes.
9: Damn.
10: Wow.
12: And why ain't it being done?
8: Property developers make more money sitting on the land waiting for the price to go up rather than bothering to develop it.
11: That's wrong.
9: That's no good.
10: It's all about money, isn't it?
8: Meanwhile, in this whole area, there are 10,000 people waiting for social housing.
9: Whoa.
8: Any idea how many houses went up for social rent last year?
10: Not very many.
8: 39.
9: Only 39.
10: Wow.
9: Oh, man.
11: Need more?
8: With that in mind, it'd be 250 years to clear that list.
9: That's crazy.
8: But the thing is, there's actually a simple solution. If the government taxed these empty properties, then it would be more profitable for the developers to convert them into houses.
5: الآن مشاهدينا نأخذكم في جولة في منصات التواصل الاجتماعي لنرى كيف كان التفاعل مع هذا الموضوع. شاهدوا معي. يقول محمد حجاب: يدعي اليمين المتطرف أنه يبغض المسلمين، ومع ذلك لا يستطيعون التوقف عن التفكير 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
13: Look at these numbers on Israel, the net favorability. They're all negative. They're all negative. Ipsos minus 10 points. Fox minus 11 points. MU Marquette University Law School law poll. Look at that, minus 20 points. Pew Research Center, minus 23 points. Negative, negative, negative, negative. And Gallup early this year was also negative. We're not just talking about the Democratic base anymore. We're talking about the general electorate as well. The general electorate has turned against Israel. This is not just a left issue. It is an American issue when it comes to opinions on Israel.
14: What's the trend line here?
13: What's the trend line here? The trend line is unbelievable. Look at the trend line here. Compare this to Donald Trump's first term. At this point in Donald Trump's first terms, Israel's average net favorability.
14: Wow.
13: You go back here. Look at this. It was plus 51 points. Wow, Johnny says. Wow, Johnny says, because this is what? Plus 51. It's minus

0: 16 points in the average poll now. That is what, a 67-point shift against Israel in just 8 years. Israel used to be a consensus issue in American politics, and that was a pro-Israeli position. Now the consensus has actually shifted, and now when it comes to general electorate, it is a minus. Israel is now seen negatively, and we're seeing it in poll after poll after poll.
1: You just had this vote in the House where 100 Democrats voted against military assistance to Israel. How is that specific issue seen right now?
0: Yeah, you said wow, right? How about wow again? Take a look here. I never thought I'd see the day. Military assistance to Israel say U.S. should reduce or end it. Overall, 55% say they should reduce or end it. And it is true across the educational spectrum. 51% of non-college graduates, 62% of college graduates. So this isn't just an issue right among white liberals in Democratic primaries. No, no, no. This is true across the educational divide. Even when we are looking towards a general electorate, the majority of Americans believe that military assistance to Israel should either be reduced.
2: من أمام متحف الهولوكوست في واشنطن، ناشطون يجسدون مشاهد رمزية لمعسكرات الإبادة التي يقوم بها الاحتلال في قطاع غزة.

0: have been destroyed.
1: Silence for all the victims of the genocide in Gaza, but also those in the occupied West Bank.

0: Forgetting Shajara Tayyib's school was a war crime and a crime against humanity.
1: Well, clearly the United States would not deliberately target a school.
2: We are a coalition of moderate nations that want to seek peace in the region.
3: No nuclear weapons. That's
4: the Iranians thought that the ceasefire included Lebanon, and it just didn't.
5: بأن لا نوفر جهدا لوقف هذه الحرب المدمرة.
6: No ship is allowed to pass from the Strait of Hormuz till next notice.
7: این هشدار قاطع و خط و نشان برای جنایتکارانی است که تعرض به بخشی از زیرساخت‌های سوخت و انرژی ایران در جنوب کشور داشتند.

The scary open secret in the AI industry right now is that it's possible that we'll end up essentially creating a new species that ends up ruling the world with a 70% chance that this goes horribly wrong, like human extinction. That's one possibility. There's many more.

Do not make a biological weapon is not specific enough. What is a biological weapon? What's not a biological weapon? Where do you draw the line on information that is like really dangerous and pertinent versus harmless and should be broadly applicable?

0: been destroyed.
1: Silence for all the victims of the genocide in Gaza, but also those in the occupied West Bank.

You have to hear this to believe this. The Israeli army, the IDF, is one of the most moral militaries in the world. It takes endless measures to prevent civilian casualties. Measures that no other army takes. You know the truth. You know the truth.

0: You have to hear this to believe this. The Israeli army, the IDF, is one of the most moral militaries in the world. It takes endless measures to prevent civilian casualties. Measures that no other army takes. You know the truth. You know the truth.
1: Start making a run.

0: destroyed.
1: Silence for all the victims of the genocide in Gaza, but also those in the occupied West Bank.

0: Condemn the atrocities of Hamas.
1: Clear violations of international humanitarian law that we are witnessing in Gaza.
2: The president doesn't believe they're targeting journalists at all in any way.
3: İsrail tam 22 gündür açıkça savaş suçu işliyor.
1: The attacks by Hamas did not happen in a vacuum. Palestinian people have been subjected to 56 years of suffocating occupation.
3: İsrail, biz de seni savaş suçlusu olarak dünyaya ilan ediyoruz.

the scary open secret in the AI industry right now is that it's possible that we'll end up essentially creating a new species that ends up ruling the world with a 70% chance that this goes horribly wrong, like human extinction. That's one possibility. There's many more.

Do not make a biological weapon is not specific enough. What is a biological weapon? What's not a biological weapon? Where do you draw the line on information that is like really dangerous and pertinent versus harmless and should be broadly applicable?

0: condemn the atrocities of Hamas.
1: Clear violations of international humanitarian law that we are witnessing in Gaza.
2: The president doesn't believe they're targeting journalists at all in any way.
3: İsrail tam 22 gündür açıkça savaş suçu işliyor.
1: The attacks by Hamas did not happen in a vacuum. Palestinian people have been subjected to 56 years of suffocating occupation.
3: İsrail, biz de seni savaş suçlusu olarak dünyaya ilan ediyoruz.